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0: Alle Hits nonstop.
2: This is the story of El Luto. A man who was born to be hunted like a wild animal because he was poor. But he refused to accept his fate, and today his honor has been restored.

It sounds funny, but I'm waiting by the window for the postman to come, and waiting for the telephone to ring.

walking down the avenue. Think of things we used to do. Where were you

0: have been summoned here to offer your judgment of the boy. Do you still deem him worthy of the fellowship?
1: I certainly.